The Black Crows on Radio Woodstock, Profane Prophecy. David Bowie and the Band of Heathens take the cake. Here's a new one from Teddy Swims, Mr. Know-It-All.

0: Steely Dan on Radio Woodstock, Don't Take Me Alive, Death Cab for Cutie, and REM. It's Leija. This past Saturday, we had a Saturday night takeover from the Wood Brothers. Chris and Oliver Wood played an hour of songs that inspired them ahead of their show at Arrowwood Farms June 13th. arrowwoodfarms.com. 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

0: Jack White with a new single on Radio Woodstock, Derecho Demonico. Susie and the Banshees, Marco Benevento, the Black Keys with their latest Where There's Smoke, There's Fire, and also the latest from the Red Clay Strays, Demons in Your Choir. That's off the album Grateful that we heard the other night for Record Night. And let's see, what do we got next week? Is Deertick's Coin-O-Matic for Record Night. Record Night is every Monday at 9 with me. Me, by the way, this is Leija. I've got Allison Russell and the Rolling Stones coming right up.
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S.G. Goodman with her cover of Pepper on Radio Woodstock. Sunny War. The Rolling Stones before that with a new one, In the Stars. New album coming out in a month, Foreign Tongues. And Alison Russell at the top there. It's Leija, and here is an old one from the Felice Brothers. Radio Song.

0: Sarah McLachlan on Radio Woodstock's Sweet Surrender. A new single from Beck. Before that, Ride Lonesome, Stone Temple Pilots, Led Zeppelin, and Duran Jones and the Indications. It's Leija. Stick around for one more set of music, like a new one from Goose, also some Mitski. And at 10, it is Woodstock Jams with Lenny.
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1: 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Gratefully Yours in the Garden this Friday. That'll be a hoot. And we're going to August 13th, 1975. The great series of releases from the vault. One from the vault. American Music Hall, San Francisco, California. Uncle Bobo, take it away.

Woodstock Jams, I'm Lenny Block, one from the vault, August 13th, 1975, Great American Music Hall in San Francisco, California. I didn't know that was for a small audience of radio programmers. And then 3 weeks later, it was broadcast nationwide on FM radio. And there were lots of cassettes and bootlegs around under various titles like Make Believe Ballroom, and it became the most widely circulated Grateful Dead bootleg. So what do? They release it as One from the Vault, and there's a big series of From the Vault issues by the Grateful Dead, that one released in 1991. And, of course, the producer, expert sound guy Dan Healy at the controls. Radio Woodstock 100.1, Lenny Block here. And, you know, I got to thinking about Elvis Costello because on the last late show with Stephen Colbert, Paul McCartney closed it out with Hello, Goodbye. And who's playing guitar in the band but Elvis Costello? Yep, a deadhead too. Who'da thunk? Radio Woodstock.

Woodstock Jams, the name of the band is Disgo, and that is Whiteout. Jackie Green coming to Bearsville with new Speedway Boogie, Elvis Costello, and a stellar version of Ship of Fools at Radio Woodstock. Now, Disgo, we don't have to look far to find out these guys are coming to Bearsville, coming to the theater on October 22nd. Don't miss Disgo, not Disco, but Disgo on Woodstock Jams. Lenny here, and we're going to go to Mountain Jam 2012 because we can. We got all those recordings here in the vault at Radio Woodstock. Did you see Warren Haynes at the Knick game the other night? Here's the Mule with the Levon Helm Band.

Who knew that Bruce Hornsby was in some Grateful Dead cover bands before he actually joined Jerry and the Boys in late 80s, early 90s? Bruce Hornsby and Sunflower Cat and the Bob Dylan song.

0: And This Wheel's on Fire and Makes No Difference, Government Mule and the Leave on Helm Band, recorded at Mountain Jam in 2012. 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
0: So Nice We Do It Twice. Woodstock Jams every Wednesday night. The original jam band show here in the Hudson Valley. And if you're just joining us, oh man, where you been? You missed Bruce Hornsby and Government Mule and the Leave on Helm Band and Disgo, Jackie Green, Elvis Costello, Grateful Dead. But you're here now, so you're not going to miss this one from Fish.

Where Do the Years Go? Sigma Oasis by Phish, released 6 years ago in 2020. Everything's Right. All the time here at Radio Woodstock 100.1 WDST, especially when we get our jam on, which is every Wednesday night. This is called Woodstock Jams, and you're at our house now with Jimi Hendrix. This is Jam Back at the House on WDST.

Jimmy Thing from the Dave Matthews Band and Jimi Hendrix Jam back at the house on Woodstock Jams. Yeah, we're getting our jam on tonight. I'm Lenny Block. We know where Dave Matthews Band is going to be on June 10th. They'll be in Queens at the Forest Hills Tennis Stadium. And then July 17 and 18 at SPAC, Saratoga Springs, New York. And then we just found out earlier today that Farm Aid 2026 is happening, and Dave will be playing there with his good buddy, Tim Reynolds. Again, that's September 26th. He'll be in Virginia Beach for Farm Aid, and a new venue this year. And tickets go on sale for Farm Aid 2026 on Friday. 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Dwayne Betts is up with a new one, Down to Houston. Woodstock Jam.

0: much. You guys are a great audience. Thank you so much.
1: The Future Soul Tour stops at Bethel Woods August 31st. The Tedeschi Trucks Band on Radio Woodstock. Billy Strings doing Wharf Rat, and Billy and the band will be playing at Bethel on July 31st and August 1st. Our Billy bus is sold out. Thank you so much for joining us. We'll be heading out on Friday the 31st to see Billy Strings at the original Woodstock site. Dwayne Vetch's new one, Down to Houston. That is a wrap for Woodstock Jams. The Colony Ballroom and Beer Garden in the heart of Woodstock bringing you Woodstock Jams every Wednesday night. 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Gratefully yours, take the stage in the beer garden this Friday night. We'll ride the rail together. I'm Lenny Block. Thank you so much for listening.

0: on a bike, call Alex and Mike. This is Alex Minetti.
1: And this is Mike Minetti. Riding season is finally here again, so instead of boring you with some typical lawyer ad, here's a few safety tips that could save you from a world of hurt this riding season. The three most common types of crashes we see are: an oncoming car makes a left-hand turn in front of the bike, a car pulls out of a driveway in front of the bike, or a car fails to signal before turning. And what we found was the common cause of these crashes was because the driver looked but didn't see the bike.
0: So here are three tips to make sure you're seen this riding season. 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We've found these three things greatly increase your chances of being seen and drastically reduce your chances of being hurt on a bike. So enjoy the open road, ride safe, and be seen. And remember, if you get hurt on a bike, call Alex and Mike,
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Cause he ain't worried about nothing. He ain't worried about nothing. He ain't worried about nothing. He ain't worried about nothing.

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0: Hi, this is Dennis Crowley from Stockade FC, the Hudson Valley's semi-pro soccer team. We're celebrating our 10th year as a club at Dietz Stadium in Kingston. We're getting huge crowds with food trucks and beer on tap. If you're a diehard soccer fan, or if you've never seen a match, come on out and cheer us on.
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0: music from Big Pink, Radio Woodstock 100.1, the band, The Wait. First album from the summer, 1968. Tori Amos, Edwin Collins, and Gatine. It's 68 degrees, 6 o'clock in the morning. 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Nail it right the first time.
1: AP News, I'm Marcela Sanchez. The U.S. has launched a second round of airstrikes on cities across Iran, with the country responding with strikes of its own. AP correspondent Ben Thomas has more on these latest developments.
2: President Trump foreshadowed it Wednesday, telling reporters in the Oval Office,
3: "We're going to be attacking them, and attacking them very hard."
2: A few hours later, Defense Secretary Pete Hegseth telling reporters at Central Command headquarters in Tampa, Florida,
4: CENTCOM, Central Command, will be busy tonight.
2: A few hours later, U.S. Central Command said it had completed its latest round of airstrikes just before the sun rose Thursday in Iran, targeting military surveillance, communications, and air defense sites. It did not elaborate on the damage done. Iran retaliated with strikes targeting Bahrain, Kuwait, and Jordan, all of which host U.S. troops. I'm Ben Thomas.
1: Iran has declared that the Strait of Hormuz is closed to all ships. However, President Trump says the U.S. military is sneaking oil through the waterway. Iran's chokehold over the strait has disrupted global energy supplies. In the Philippines, dozens of people are dead and tens of thousands displaced after this week's massive earthquake. One mayor is asking for Air Force helicopters to bring food to towns that were isolated by landslides. Bill Gates testified yesterday about his ties to Jeffrey Epstein before the House Oversight Committee. The Microsoft co-founder says he made a, quote, grave error in judgment by meeting with Epstein but denied any wrongdoing. Asian shares were mixed following another sell-off of artificial intelligence stocks. U.S. futures advanced and oil prices fell after rising earlier. This is AP News.
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0: Historic comeback last night in the NBA Championship. Game 4, Knicks down 2 with the ball and 5 seconds to go.
10: Brunson gets it, fires up a 3. Shot no good, the tip, it's gone! It's gone! It's gone! With 1.2 remaining, Knicks take the lead! OG Anunoby, and it's 107-106. Bedlam here at the Garden. They can't believe it.
0: That's the largest comeback in NBA Finals history. The Knicks erased the 29-point deficit. They were down 29 points in the third quarter. Now they lead 3-1 with Game 5 tomorrow in Texas.

around in the afternoon. Heat advisory tomorrow. Live from the old church on Highway 28. Ring the bell. Start us up on a Thursday morning. Let's play in traffic in the Breakfast Lounge. 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

0: Radio Woodstock 100.1. Traffic from the Summer of Love. In 1967, that was Steve Winwood and his new group with Paper Sun, Dave Mason on sitar, Trey Burt with Traffic Fiction, Jimi Hendrix, and Jack Johnson with Lee Scratch Perry on Traffic in the Sky, playing in traffic this morning in the Breakfast Lounge. We've got a bunch of new music. We got some tickets to give away today for Bearsville Theater. Jackie Green, Jason Crosby at Bearsville on Wednesday. That's June 16th. And then a week from tonight, hooray for the Riff Raff at Bearsville. Stick around for that. And in a little bit, Nick Canfield is going to join us. He directed a short documentary on the band Yellow and their song Oh Yeah, which is featured in Ferris Bueller's Day Off. They're celebrating Ferris 40 tomorrow night at Assembly Kingston.
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0: 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Life is Sweet. And Sublime with Santeria. Stephen Stills and S.G. Goodman. Jesse Wells coming. It's 68 degrees now at 6:30. 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
1: I'm Marcela Sanchez with an AP News Minute. The U.S. has launched a second round of airstrikes on cities across Iran. The U.S. Central Command says the strikes targeted, quote, Iranian military surveillance capabilities, communication systems, and air defense sites. In response, Iran says it fired back at Kuwait, Bahrain, and Jordan, as it had a day before. All three countries host U.S. troops. World shares were mixed following another sell-off of artificial intelligence stocks. Oil prices fell after rising earlier.
2: The city needs it. Let's go Knicks! Let's go Knicks!
1: New York Knicks fan Sergio Diaz is certain the team is going to win the NBA championship. The Knicks completed a record comeback, rallying from 29 points down to win Game 4 of the NBA Finals. The Knicks beat the San Antonio Spurs 107-106 to take a 3-1 lead in the finals. More stories at apnews.com. I'm Marcela Sanchez.
0: Yeah, and Game 5 will be Saturday night in San Antonio. Yankees beat Cleveland. They sweep the Guardians. Cardinals beat the Mets. Stanley Cup Finals Game 5 tonight. Vegas at Carolina. That series tied at 2. Partly sunny, 90 today. Partly sunny and 90 again tomorrow.
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Woodstock 100.1. S.G. Goodman put out the record Planting by Signs last summer and now has Replanting by Signs, and that includes that one, the old Butthole Surfers song, Pepper. S.G. Goodman, sold out show at Levon Helm Studios later this month. I think you can maybe get on the waiting list at levonhelm.com. This is Stephen Stills.

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0: 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The show is late. Stephen Stills and S.G. Goodman, Angoutine, Nathaniel Rateliff, and the Night Sweats, and some joy from Mama's Gun. Coming.
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0: 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Clean, out of sight, uptight. And Nathaniel Ratliff, Love Don't. Thunder Jackson, next fans, one for you on the way. Sheryl Crow, Mama's Gun, coming. Alabama Shakes are coming to Bethel Woods, September 24th. 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It's 70 degrees, 7 o'clock in the morning, WDST News Time.
1: AP News, I'm Marcela Sanchez. The U.S. and Iran have traded strikes for a second day. The U.S. Central Command says the strikes targeted, quote, Iranian military surveillance capabilities, communication systems, and air defense sites. An Indian official says a U.S. attack on an oil tanker killed three Indian mariners. The tanker was allegedly trying to violate Washington's blockade on Iranian ports. Meanwhile, Iran says it fired back at Kuwait, Bahrain, and Jordan, as it had a day before. These latest developments come as President Trump claims the U.S. has been sneaking oil out through the Strait of Hormuz.
2: Asked Wednesday about a report that rising gas prices had pushed consumer inflation to 4.2% in May, President Trump had a surprising response.
3: I love the inflation.
2: Suggesting prices would plunge back as soon as the Iran war ends, and then revealing,
3: you know, we've been taking out millions of barrels of oil. Nobody knows it.
4: Project Freedom, the idea of running ships through the Strait of Hormuz, It never stopped.
2: Secretary Pete Hegseth later telling reporters,
4: we've been protecting commercial shipping going through the Strait of Hormuz, as the president announced, to the tune of over 100 million barrels.
2: There was no immediate confirmation of that figure, which roughly equals 5 days of oil shipments before the war began. But Central Command refutes Iran's claims that the strait is closed. I'm Ben Thomas.
1: Foreign workers building a $350 million American consulate in Milan say they were paid less than $2 an hour after being promised fair wages. This was according to AP interviews with five former employees and a review of their employment letters and pay stubs. Prosecutors in Italy are investigating Montgomery, Alabama-based Cadell Construction. This is AP News. Some famous names in Hollywood will be presented with honorary Oscars in mid-November. The AP's Jennifer King reports.
5: The Academy of Motion Picture Arts and Sciences has announced their Governor's Awards, honorary Oscars given to artists with legendary careers but no statuette of their own. Actor Glenn Close has had 8 nominations for films including Hillbilly Elegy, The World According to Garp, and Fatal Attraction.
6: I'm not going to be ignored, Dan.
5: Other recipients include four-time nominee Ridley Scott, who directed Alien, Blade Runner, and Gladiator. Floyd Norman, the first black animator hired by Walt Disney Animation Studios, got his start on Sleeping Beauty in the 1950s and worked on classics from 101 Dalmatians to Monsters, Inc. Also receiving the Academy's Irving G. Thalberg Memorial Award, producers Christine Vachon and Pamela Koffler, founding partners of New York-based Killer Films. I'm Jennifer King.
1: 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I'm Marcela Sanchez, AP News.
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0: Oh, man, the Knicks beat the Spurs 107-106 last night at the Garden. OG Anunoby with the tip-in.

Well, this weekend, Stanley Cup Finals Game 5 tonight, Vegas at Carolina, with that series tied at 2, and the Liberty are in Atlanta. Partly sunny, 90 today. 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Partly cloudy, 69 tonight. Partly sunny, 90 tomorrow, with thunderstorms around. Woodstock Pride this weekend. Friday, Saturday, Sunday. The whole schedule at woodstocknypride.org. For the Knicks fans, this is Thunder Jackson Heart Attack.

0: Sheryl Crow, Radio Woodstock 100.1. Casey Musgraves with Dry Spell and Thunder Jackson, Heart Attack. For Knicks fans, Knicks win last night. They're up 3-1. Game 5 Saturday in San Antonio. Do we want to see the Knicks win in Texas? I would say yes. Literature going to be the category on the Van Cleek Tire Clue in about 15 minutes. They're showing Ferris Bueller. It's a big Ferris Bueller party, Ferris 40, tomorrow night at Assembly Kingston. Nick Canfield is director of a short documentary about the band Yellow, and Nick joins us next.
1: The Bearsville Theater's lineup of incredible shows continues all season long. 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

0: Nick Canfield is director of Oh Yeah, the documentary about the band Yellow, going to be at Assembly Kingston on Friday night, June 12th, for the 40th anniversary celebration of Ferris Bueller's Day Off. You like that movie, Ferris Bueller? Was it a life-changing movie for you, Nick? Did you ever see it?
1: Oh, yeah. Of course. I've seen it more times than I can count. Definitely. One of those kind of seminal childhood movies. You know, I'm not quite old enough to have seen it in the theater when it came out, but obviously it was all over TV and it leaves quite a mark on you if you're a kid.
0: So tell me about how this song got placed in the movie? The song by Yellow?
1: Yeah, well, I sure do. The story of it is in the short documentary Oh Yeah, which is playing as part of the Ferris 40 event coming up. So you'll hear the whole story when watch the film. But it was John Hughes was a huge music lover. You know what I mean? And he was just in record stores all the time, really careful about curating what he wanted. And he had this climax part of the film, you know, that they really had to nail. It didn't have the music for it, and his music supervisor, who's also in the film, was met the manager of Yellow, who was like, "Well, you need some electronic music for this," and so they he was taken with it overnight, and then wanted to include it in the film, and then of course also used it as the end credits song at the end of the film.
0: Right, so. Right. In the 80s, 40 years ago, what was the price of using a song in a major motion picture back then?
1: You know, I'm not sure. I mean, it's if you're Hollywood, it still costs a pretty penny. You know, but the guys behind Yellow, Boris and Dieter, really made out quite well over the years by having the song in so many other things, as well as Ferris Bueller, and you know, investing their royalties very wisely.
0: Did they invest wisely?
1: You know, they did. It's funny, when I was starting to make the film, I got in touch with them, and their manager, you know, got on the phone with me, and he was like, "Oh, well, you know, I would love to do something with you. You know, we would love to make a film or something. It's going to be their 40th anniversary, but I do not know how much time they will be able to give you, because Dieter has many businesses." And I was like, "Oh, okay, all right, well, you know, that's fine. We'll schedule around it, you know," and then didn't hear anything, and reached back out to them, and, "Oh, yes, I'm sorry, Dieter is in Argentina. He has many businesses." Again with the businesses. So I looked it up, and he invested all their royalty money from very wisely, and you know, owns this like a cattle ranch and a winery and a bunch of restaurants and a chocolate company and like a big portion of the company that prints Swiss banknotes. So yes, they've done very well for themselves, but they're also very, very humble about it. You know, they're very much art for art's sake people.
0: Great.
1: So it's great.
0: Do they still perform?
1: You know what? They still make albums.
0: Okay.
1: They've just released a new album. They're constantly just like churning out albums, but they very seldom perform. You know, in their whole 40-year history, they've probably only performed like 6 times.
0: Really?
1: They're a real like electronic, you know, sampled music and that kind of band. So like, it doesn't super lend itself to performing live. And also, I think that they're just kind of like not really rock stars, you know what I mean? Like, right. The very first time they performed, they were like hidden in an orchestra pit, like on purpose, so that like nobody could really see them. You know, like didn't supposedly like Bob Dylan like want to hide behind a curtain at the very beginning?
0: I think Rod Stewart did that at the beginning. Bob Dylan, yeah, man.
1: Yeah, so I guess they never got over it. But that being said, they're huge, like especially in Europe. And so a few years ago, they performed in Stuttgart and, you know, to some hall with like thousands and thousands of people in it.
0: Right.
1: So, hopefully they'll do that again.
0: Are they German? Are they from Germany?
1: They're Swiss. They're Swiss from Zurich.
0: Okay. Now, did you get them in this documentary that we're going to see?
1: Oh, yeah, absolutely. Yeah.
0: So Dieter had time for you to sit with you?
1: They did. They gave me a couple days of their time. I went out to Zurich and filmed with some interviews with them and then in the studio. So there's some nice stuff. They're really funny. The documentary is quite funny. And you'll hear about their whole story, as well as how the song, you know, got utilized in Ferris Bueller and in other things. You know, later that same year, it's in The Secret of My Success with Michael J. Fox. A lot of people might remember it from that.
0: Right. Okay.
1: It's also the song that plays in The Simpsons when Duffman enters. Some people come up to me and were like, remember it the most as the Twix commercial music in the 90s.
0: Oh, wow.
1: It was just in Stranger Things in the final season right just this year. So
0: that was big, right.
1: It keeps going, yeah.
0: AssemblyKingston.com for tickets tomorrow night. It's Ferris 40. That's Nick Canfield, who directed the short documentary on the band Yellow. There's another one from the film, Mick Jones and Big Audio Dynamite, Radio Woodstock.
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2: I'm Marcela Sanchez with an AP News Minute. The U.S. has launched a second round of airstrikes on cities across Iran, pushing the Middle East closer to the resumption of a full-scale war. The AP's Karen Shamas reports.
3: Iranian state TV announced that Iran had fired back at the U.S. 5th Fleet in Bahrain. The new U.S. assault across multiple Iranian cities came on Thursday as efforts to negotiate an end to the U.S.-Israel war with Iran again appeared stuck. Iran retaliated with strikes targeting Bahrain, Kuwait, and Jordan, all of which host U.S. troops. Kuwait closed its airspace briefly in response. Iran has insisted it would maintain its chokehold on the Strait of Hormuz, which has disrupted global energy supplies and sent oil prices higher. The U.S. strikes come after President Donald Trump warned that Tehran would pay the price for stalled negotiations. I'm Karen Shamas.
2: And I'm Marcela Sanchez.
1: Knicks rally from down 29 points in the second half. And they beat the Spurs 107-106. Lead 3-1. Game 5, Saturday night, San Antonio. Yankees beat Cleveland. They sweep the Guardians. Lost to the Cardinals. They finished that series 1 o'clock at Citi Field today. Yankees are off today. They're in Toronto this weekend. Stanley Cup Finals, Game 5 tonight. Vegas at Carolina. Series tied at 2. Partly sunny, 90 today with a chance of a thunderstorm, and same tomorrow. Now it's time for the Van Cleek Tire Clue, brought to you by Van Cleek's Tire and Brake Center. Over 10,000 tires always in stock at Van Cleek's. Route 9W, Lake Katrine. June 11th, Jacques Cousteau, born 1910. He died in 1997. Happy birthday, Diana Taurasi, WNBA superstar, born in 1982. 20 years with the Phoenix Mercury, 3 WNBA titles, and 6 Olympic gold medals. June 1949, George Orwell's 1984 was first published. The clue today, what is the setting? What is the name of the superstate that Winston lived in 1984, the novel? 845-679-WDST. What is the name of the superstate that is the setting for George Orwell's 1984? 845-679-WDST.
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0: The Mammals, the Milk Carton Kids, Tuba Skinny, Jim Queskin and Samoa Wilson, Jay Unger and Molly Mason, Chatham County Line, The Big Takeover, Gail Ann Dorsey, Arm of the Sea Theater, and many more at the Summer Hoot, August 28th through 30th at the picturesque Ashokan Center in Olive Bridge. 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
1: Thank you. Literature, the category on the Van Cleek Tire Clue this morning. George Orwell's 1984, published in June 1949. What is the setting? The name of the superstate? 845-679-WDST. DST.
8: Yeah, I want to say Oceana.
1: Oceana, yeah. You been there?
8: Yeah. You been there? Oh, yeah, often. It's a good vacation spot.

0: Woodstock 100.1. Mama's Gun, let's join. The Marías and David Bowie, 1984. George Orwell's novel came out in June 1949, set in Oceania. Thank you, John in High Falls, got the Van Cleek Tire Clue today. Brandi Carlile. Led Zeppelin, new music from Slapdragon on the way. We got tickets to give away in just a little bit. Jason Crosby, Jackie Green at Bearsville Theater Wednesday night, this coming Wednesday, June 17th. 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If you're hurt on a bike, call Alex and Mike, 845-6000.
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1: 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Head Over Heels. And Led Zeppelin with Tangerine. Katine, Slap Dragon, Bob Marley. New stuff from Death Cab for Cutie on the way. It's 70 degrees now, 8 o'clock, WDST News Time.
2: AP News, I'm Marcela Sanchez. The U.S. has launched a second round of airstrikes on cities across Iran, pushing the Middle East closer to the resumption of a full-scale war.
3: The United States has launched a second round of airstrikes on Iran. Iranian state TV announced that Iran had fired back at the U.S. Fifth Fleet in Bahrain. The new U.S. assault across multiple Iranian cities came on Thursday as efforts to negotiate an end to the U.S.-Israel war with Iran again appeared stuck. Iran retaliated with strikes targeting Bahrain, Kuwait, and Jordan, all of which host U.S. troops. Kuwait closed its airspace briefly in response. Iran has insisted it would maintain its chokehold on the Strait of Hormuz, which has disrupted global energy supplies and sent oil prices higher. The U.S. strikes come after President Donald Trump warned that Tehran would pay the price for stalled negotiations. I'm Karen Shamas.
2: President Trump's UFC fight on the White House's South Lawn is requiring efforts from more than seven federal agencies, hundreds of staff working on site daily, and about $60 million. Correspondent Gethin Kulba reports this is according to a legal filing that offers a glimpse into the preparations.
4: The event is part of the 250th anniversary of America's founding and is scheduled for this weekend with seven mixed martial arts matches Sunday. A lawsuit filed by two Virginia residents seeks to stop it. The agency filed a rebuff in court, noting the $60 million is coming from the UFC and affiliated groups. The document does not specify the extent of government resources spent on the project.
2: Thousands of Southern Baptists have voted to advance a formal ban on women pastors. The formal ban will require a two-thirds vote to become part of the Protestant denomination's constitution. This is AP News.
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1: Heart attack finish at the Garden last night. Knicks down two with the ball and 5 seconds to go.
9: Brunson gets it, fires up a three. Shot no good. The tip, it's gone! It's gone! It's gone! With 1.2 remaining, Knicks take the lead. OG Anunoby, and it's 107-106.
1: And that was the final.
9: Bedlam here at the Garden. They can't believe it.
1: Knicks erased a 29-point deficit in the second half. And they win game four and now lead 3-1 with game five Saturday night in San Antonio. Jazz Chisholm, 3 RBIs. The Yankees beat Cleveland. They sweep the Guardians. Cardinals beat the Mets 9-2. Mets cards again today. Citi Field this afternoon. 1 o'clock start. Yankees are off. They're in Toronto this weekend. Stanley Cup Finals game five tonight. Vegas at Carolina. Series tied at 2. The Liberty in Atlanta tonight. And the FIFA Men's World Cup starts today and runs through July 19th. Mexico against South Africa in Mexico City.

0: Bob Marley and the Wailers, Radio Woodstock 100.1. And brand new stuff from Slapdragon, already won. Assembly member Sarah Hanna will join us in just a moment. There's a town hall tonight at the Catskill Community Theater. Sarah Hanna and Senator Hinchey will be there to talk about the Hudson Valley Power Authority bill and maybe plug and play solar power and more. Before we get to that, let's give away tickets to see Jason Crosby and Jackie Green coming to Bearsville Theater Wednesday night, this coming Wednesday, June 16th. Is that Tuesday? Let me check the calendar here. Yes, June 16th is a Tuesday this year. So if you want to go, 845-679-WDST, Jackie Green, Jason Crosby, 845-679-WDST.
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0: 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Assembly member Sarah Hanna, New York 103rd District, spoke with us last week about the town hall that's happening tonight at Catskill Community Theater at 6 o'clock. She'll be joined by Senator Hinchey to talk about the Hudson Valley Power Authority bill. As you've introduced this bill a couple of years now, does the public understand what this means? I mean, for their pocketbooks?
6: Yes. So they intuitively understand the logic, right? Energy should not be for profit. That is the bottom line, right? Just like water should not be, just like air should not be, just like a road should not be. So they intuitively understand this. But, you know, the sector is very complicated. So we want to empower them with information that is kept pretty opaque on purpose, I would say, because if you don't understand how it works, then you are not as powerful to change the situation. So we really have, you know, a bottom-up vision for how we're going to pass this bill, which is why these town halls are so important, because the only way we can push something like this, which is pretty major and very disruptive to the for-profit sector, is with a strong public buy-in. There is no other way. Yes, we need to convince the legislators, but this is also about the public really fighting for this. So we really see that as, you know, as the approach to win this. So the town halls are, you know, an opportunity to understand the more technical aspects of this bill, as well as an opportunity to ask questions to people who introduced this bill.
0: Okay, so this is 6 o'clock, Catskill Community Theater, on Thursday, June 11th. I didn't know that you could use solar without a utility company called Plug and Play.
6: Well, that's a very new thing we're doing, yeah.
0: Okay. How does it work? Is anybody using it now?
6: Yeah, so you're talking about the Sunny Act, which incidentally, you know, has already been in use in places like Utah and also in Europe.
0: Okay.
6: So these are smaller solar panels that cost, you know, like a few hundred dollars. And hopefully they'll get, you know, cheaper as more people use it. But you simply plug it in. You don't have to connect it to the utility, and you can charge a few things with it. You know, people can decide what they want to charge, but this is just one more way in which we can reduce people's utility bills, but also increase the use of green energy.
0: Great.
6: And, you know, we passed this in both houses. In assembly, the sponsor was my friend Emily Gallagher, and now we, you know, we really hope the governor signs it into law, because who doesn't want to do this, right? Who doesn't want to give people the option?
0: Sarah Hanna, we've all seen a lot of resistance to battery storage centers, and I think it's just fear that, or people don't want it in their backyards. Have you seen the same resistance to proposed data centers?
6: So I actually just made a fun graphic yesterday for my Facebook, because lots of people think they're the same thing, right? But a very good way to simplify this is, data centers are bad, battery storage is good, and they do almost the opposite thing, right? Data centers is to power artificial intelligence that big corporations want to make money off of, right? So that's corporations like Meta, which is Facebook, Google, Amazon, and so on. That's where the end product is going. Battery storage is storing excess energy and selling it for cheaper when demand is high. And the end product basically benefits the public as well as the state's renewable goals. There's also a direct impact on utility bills. Data centers increase utility bills and worsen grid reliability. Battery storage does the opposite. So, you know, in the beginning, I was really concerned there was going to be a huge local opposition against battery storage. But what I have found is, when people understand what we're talking about, it really reduces to a small group of you know, angry people who don't want basically anything altering their neighborhood significantly, right?
0: Yeah.
6: As opposed to data centers, where the opposition is only growing, and rightfully so. Data centers are, you know, have a huge footprint on the water system. We don't need the, you know, the goals that they have, which is this massive, you know, something that is going to transform our economy for the worse, where we, you know, center AI, over which we don't have a lot of regulation and control, basically everything. That's going to take jobs. That's going to make learning more difficult. That's going to create surveillance state. That's going to have corporations, you know, more in control. So we really want to slow this down. And right now, actually, both the Senate and the Assembly are looking at passing an omnibus bill that does include a one-year statewide moratorium on data centers over 20 megawatts, and we're really hoping to see this get enacted.
0: All right, thank you. So ask questions tonight, Catskill Community Theater, 6 o'clock. Assemblymember Sarah Hanna and Senator Hinchey will be there talking about the Hudson Valley Power Authority Bill. Thank you, Sarah Hanna. This is Maren Morris, Radio Woodstock.

0: Beatles from Sgt. Pepper's Radio Woodstock 100.1. And Maren Morris, Beat the Devil. Mountain Goats with the Radio Woodstock Song of the Week coming up. Now, WDST News at 8:30. 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If you're heard on a bike, call Alex and Mike at 845-6000.
1: From around the world, these are the AP International News headlines. The United States has launched a second round of airstrikes on multiple cities throughout Iran as peace negotiations appeared stuck. Iran retaliated with strikes targeting Bahrain, Kuwait and Jordan, all of which host U.S. troops. Voters in a local election in Makerfield in northwest England could be about to choose the UK's next prime minister. If Labour candidate Andy Burnham wins, he gets a seat in Parliament and could then replace Prime Minister Keir Starmer. Foreign workers building a massive $350 million American consulate in Milan say they were paid less than $2 an hour after being promised fair wages. The claims come after AP interviews with former employees. French singer and actor Patrick Bruel faces preliminary charges of rape, attempted rape, sexual assault and harassment. I'm Karen Shamas.
0: Knicks rallied, beat the Spurs 107-106 to take a 3-1 lead with Game 5 Saturday night in San Antonio. Yankees beat Cleveland for the sweep. Mets lost to the Cards. Stanley Cup Finals Game 5 tonight. Vegas and Carolina series tied at 2. Partly sunny, 90 today with a chance of thunderstorms. Same tomorrow.
2: My name is John Sum. Last October, I was out riding my Harley-Davidson when a truck made a left turn directly in front of me without warning. I hit it broadside and was thrown from my bike. I was airlifted to the hospital with multiple traumatic injuries and spent a month fighting to recover. When I woke up, I told my wife, "We need an attorney." 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
4: Hey, what's up? This is Jason Bittner from the band Shadows Fall in Category 7. 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
0: and the Mountain Goats with the Radio Woodstock Song of the Week. 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
3: The year was 1967, long before the traffic jams on the thruway and the mud at Yazoo's farm. The true Woodstock spirit was born in a small, quiet field in Saugerties, New York. This was the era of the sound outs. The idea was simple, sparked by a local roofer and drummer named Jocko Moffitt. He wanted to take the folk festival energy he'd seen in California and bring it to the Hudson Valley. He didn't build a stadium, he just found a farm. For the price of a single dollar, you could walk into Pam Copeland's land and witness the birth of a subculture. There were no massive lighting rigs or corporate banners, just flatbed trailers for stages and milk crates for seats. It was an impromptu field jam where the music didn't stop until the sun went down. This was the essential testing ground. Legends like Richie Havens, Tim Hardin, and Phil Oates played there, proving that thousands of people would travel into the middle of nowhere for nothing more than music and a sense of community. In the audience sat a young promoter named Michael Lang. He wasn't just there to listen, he was taking notes. He saw that the rural happening was a viable blueprint for something much larger. He realized that the countryside wasn't a backdrop, it was the draw. The 1969 Woodstock Festival eventually moved to Bethel and became a global symbol, but it began as a small local experiment. Before it was a legend, and long before it was a brand, it was a sound out in the Saugerties hayfield.
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pretty good. Woodstock 9.1. Here's one from the new record by the Red Clay Strays. This is Fool's Gold.

0: Red Clay Strays, Radio Woodstock, 100.1. Another band I wish I could afford to see. That's Fool's Gold, off the new record, Grateful. Fish and Fleetwood Mac, Agoutines, something new from Death Cab for Cutie, something old from the Rolling Stones. Probably get to that in a little bit. 74 degrees now at 9 o'clock, WDST News Time.
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5: AP News, I'm Marcela Sanchez. President Trump says the U.S. would hit Iran, quote, very hard tonight. In the same post on Truth Social, the president also threatened that the U.S. would assume total control of Iran's oil and gas industries, including the key Karg Island, in the, quote, not too distant future. The post comes after the U.S. and Iran traded strikes for a second day. It was the third time this week that back-and-forth strikes have rattled the Middle East. U.S. applications for jobless aid rose modestly last week, but remain at a historically low level. The Labor Department says the number of Americans filing for unemployment aid for the week ending June 6th rose by 4,000 to 229,000. That's the most since early February, before the U.S. and Israel launched attacks on Iran, but it's still considered a healthy level. In other news, the AP's Lisa Dwyer reports Republicans are getting an edge up in Florida.
6: The Florida Supreme Court has allowed the use of a new U.S. House map drawn by Republicans in the midterm elections. The court declined a request to issue a temporary injunction against the map. Attorneys representing voters argued that the new districts violate a state constitutional ban on political gerrymandering. Republicans currently hold 20 of the state's 28 U.S. House seats. The new voting districts could improve the GOP chances to win 4 additional seats in November. I'm Lisa Dwyer.
5: Elon Musk's rocket company SpaceX will make its debut on Wall Street tomorrow. Musk could soon become the world's first trillionaire. U.S. financial markets are set to open with strong gains today following another sell-off of artificial intelligence stocks that dragged the sector sharply lower. This is AP News.
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0: Ananobi with the tip in on the Brunson miss on a three-point shot, the Knicks rally and beat the Spurs 107-106. Coming back from 29 points, Ananobi says no problem.
12: I mean, when you do it once, you know you can do it again. So, I mean, you never want to be down, but that's how it goes. It's a game of runs. They went on their run early, but we knew we had a run to go on as well.
0: Knicks lead the series 3-1 with Game 5 Saturday night in San Antonio. Yankees beat Cleveland. They sweep the Guardians. Mets lost to the Cardinals. They finished that series this afternoon at City. Yankees off today. They're in Toronto this weekend. Stanley Cup Finals, Game 5 tonight, Vegas at Carolina. That's tied at 2 games each. The Liberty in Atlanta and the FIFA Men's World Cup.

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I Built You a Tower, brand new album from Death Cab for Cutie. 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

0: Right on, Ben Harper, Radio Woodstock 100.1, that's a better way. Japanese breakfast, be sweet. Stones with a cover of Under the Boardwalk and New Death Cab for Cutie 2. And Gatine, almost good to be back. What I have for you right now is tickets to see Hooray for the Riff Raff. Bearsville Theater, Wednesday, June 17th. You want to go? I can hook you up with a pair of tickets right now. 845-679-WDST. Hooray for the Riff Raff. Next week at Bearsville. 679-WDST.
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0: Wood Brothers, Radio Woodstock, 100.1, as witness. They're doing their thing this weekend at Arrowwood Farms, Wood Brothers Saturday, with special guest Courtney Marie Andrews. 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Katine, I got a few more, and Xavier is in for Asia with the 10 of 10 coming.
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0: Radio Woodstock 100.1. That's Kevin Morby. 100,000. And Los Lobos. What's going on? 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Thanks again, Assemblymember Sarah Hanna, 103rd District, tonight, 6 o'clock, Catskill Community Theater. Sarah Hanna and Senator Hinchey on the Hudson Valley Power Authority Bill. And thanks again, Nick Canfield, director of the documentary about the band Yellow. And I had the song Oh Yeah in Ferris Bueller's Day Off movie. Ferris 40 is tomorrow night at Assembly Kingston. It's a 40th anniversary celebration of Ferris Bueller tomorrow night. All right, Xavier is in for Asia next, the 10 at 10, coming right up. I'll probably see you back around here tomorrow. Spread out, spread love.
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0: Did you know? The Sinceres for the 10 at 10 East LA-based soul group led by bandleader and vocalist Joey Quiñones. That one is the lead single from their sophomore album, Love Stories. Had a whole lot more for the 10 at 10, JJ Cale, Brandi Carlile, Lucy Dacus, Pearl Jam, and more. 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

0: Beck. Ride Lonesome. Good morning. It is Xavier in for Asia. And that single right there marks a return to a pretty signature sound for Beck with the haunting, acoustic-driven sonic landscapes of his critically acclaimed albums Sea Change and Morning Phase. And that song right there is an homage to the 1959 Western film of the same name, Ride Lonesome. Before that, we had Morphine, also Eurythmics as well. We're going to be back in just a little bit with some Kings of Leon, Little Quirks, and more.
1: This Friday, June 12th at the Lemon Squeeze in New Paltz, catch the Slackers.
2: Yeah, the whole world was in on it.
1: The Slackers have been called the sound of New York by the New York Times. 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The Slackers, this Friday, June 12th at the Lemon Squeeze in New Paltz. 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

0: Radio Woodstock 100.1, You Somebody, Kings of Leon, before that Little Quirks and Nouvelle Vague. Good morning, it is Xavier in for Asia. 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

0: Radio Woodstock 100.1, Shine a Light, The Rolling Stones. Before that, Demons in Your Choir, Red Clay Strays from their album Grateful. That one came out just last week. Before that, Mine Forever, Lord Huron. Good morning, it is Xavier in for Asia, and we are going to be back in just a little bit with The Revivalist, Bleachers, and more.
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3: Hi, it's Devin. 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

0: So It Goes, Nick Lowe. Before that, Heart Stop, Revivalists, the first single from their new and sixth studio album, Get It Honest. That one is coming out July 24th of this year. It's their first full-length material in over 3 years. They're also going to be playing the Saratoga Jazz Festival on the 28th. Make sure you check that one out. And before that, Bleachers, You and Forever. They've also got a new LP on the way. Good morning, it is Xavier in for Asia, and we are going to be back in just a little bit with some Nila Frianya, Southern Avenue, and more.
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0: The Letter, Joe Cocker. Before that, Upside, Southern Avenue, and Cold Heart, Niloufer Yanya. Good morning. It is Xavier in for Asia. Fiona Apple and Brother Wallace are coming up.
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0: Certainly. Big Thief. Before that, Criminal, Fiona Apple, and You're the Man, Brother Wallace, from his debut album that came out May 8th this year. He's also going to be playing Central Park Summer Stage on July 16th and the Newport Folk Fest on the 24th. 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
0: 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It is Xavier in for Asia, and it is time for the Lunch Lounge. Our theme today is two words, one band name. That's right, we're going to be spinning songs from bands with two-word names only. Drop your picks, and we will fire them up in just a little bit right after the AP News. 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
9: AP News, I'm Ed Donahue. A vote in the House has failed to extend the FISA spy tool. It allows the U.S. to gather intelligence abroad. It runs out tomorrow. This is House Speaker Mike Johnson.
10: It is shameful and it is very, very dangerous. Let me just tell you what's happened here. Today, we just offered a simple, clean, three-week extension of the FISA national security law. The Democrats, 199 of them, voted against a clean three-week extension for political purposes, and when the bill went down, they applauded. They applauded it. That record and that video is going to live in infamy.
9: Minority Leader Hakeem Jeffries says this vote should not have been a surprise.
11: We said we were against moving forward with surveillance authority as long as Bill Pulte remained Donald Trump's choice to be the acting director of national intelligence. We said it and we meant it.
9: Pulte has little experience for the job as national intelligence director. A police officer in Toronto has been shot and killed by a suspect linked to an attack on the U.S. consulate there in March. The incident happened yesterday. President Trump is threatening major strikes on Iran and to seize control of its oil and gas industries as escalating attacks between the countries push the Middle East closer to a full-scale war. The president compared his plans for Iran to how the U.S. assumed control of Venezuela Venezuela's oil sector after ousting then-President Nicolas Maduro earlier this year. UK Defense Secretary John Healey has resigned, saying the government is not willing to spend enough on the military at a time of rising threats. A new memo from health regulators is raising questions about a recent decision to authorize the first fruit-flavored e-cigarettes. The FDA document shows adding flavors like mango and blueberry didn't help smokers quit when compared with older tobacco-flavored vapes. This is AP News.
12: I'm Seth Sutel, and this is Markets in a Minute. Stocks are holding relatively steady on Wall Street as the roller coaster for AI companies turns higher again. The S&P 500 gave up an early gain and was little changed in the first hour of trading Thursday. The index is coming off a steep drop that pulled it back to where it was in early May. The Dow rose 220 points, that's about 0.4%. The NASDAQ Composite edged up 0.1%. Gains for chip stocks helped offset a drop for Oracle, which sank on concerns about how much it's spending on AI. Oil prices weren't moving much, even as fighting flares up again in Iran. Brent crude edged down 0.4% to about $93 a barrel. Seth Sutel, New York.
9: The future of Doctor Who is uncertain after the BBC canceled a planned Christmas special. Showrunner Russell Davies confirmed his exit, saying the episode wasn't written and no actor was chosen to play the Doctor. I'm Ed Donahue, AP News.
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13: Hi, this is Brian Donahue from the Inquiring Minds Bookstore. 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Along with Dizzy Gillespie, Charlie Parker, Bud Powell, and Thelonious Monk, he's one of the giants of 50s bebop. 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
0: 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It is Xavier in for Asia, and it is time for the Lunch Lounge. Our theme today is two words, one band name. We're going to be spinning songs from bands with two-word names only. And this first request comes from Miriam via email. This is one of my favorites, Float On by Modest Mouse.

0: Life During Wartime, Talking Heads. And that one was requested by Michael M. on Facebook. Before that, Fool Yourself, Little Feet. That one was requested by Carl, also on Facebook. And Float On, Modest Mouse. And that one came by way of Mirian via email. Good afternoon. It is Xavier in for Asia, and we are in the Lunch Lounge with our theme, Two Words, One Band Name. That's right. We are spinning songs from bands with two-word names only. You can leave your requests on our Facebook post or in our email, live@RadioWoodstock.com. 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

0: Age of Consent, New Order. That request came via Ed Smith on Facebook. Before that, Somebody to Love, Jefferson Airplane. That one came via Walt A. And Big Yellow Taxi, Counting Crows. That one was from Tom on Facebook as well. You can also send requests to our email, live@radiowoodstock.com. Good afternoon. It is Xavier in for Asia, and we are in the Lunch Lounge with our theme of two words, one band name. That's right, we are spinning songs from bands with two word names only. We're going to be getting to more of your requests in just a little bit.
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The Adults Are Talking. The Strokes. And that one was requested by Caroline via our email. Before that, Shakedown Street, The Grateful Dead. A lot of requests for The Grateful Dead on Facebook, so that is for all of our Grateful Dead requests. Also, I Can Change, LCD Sound System. That one was requested by Mikey C via email. And good afternoon. It is Xavier in for Asia, and we are in the Lunch Lounge with our theme of two words, one band name. We are spinning tracks from bands with two word names only. Got requests coming in on our Facebook, also via our email, live at RadioWoodstock.com. 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

0: Wreckage, Pearl Jam. That one was requested by Mark on Facebook. And before that, Custard Pie, Led Zeppelin. A lot of requests for Led Zeppelin, but that particular song came from Terry, also on Facebook. And that is going to do it for the Lunch Lounge today. But stick around, David Bowie and Linda Perry are coming up.
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0: The Chain, The High Woman, cover of course of the legendary Fleetwood Mac song. Before that, Feathers in a Storm, Linda Perry, the singer, songwriter, and record producer, who was also the primary songwriter for the band Four Non Blondes. Before that, Young Americans, David Bowie. Good afternoon. It is Xavier in for Asia, and we're going to be back in just a little bit with The Replacements, Texas Headhunters, and more.
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0: Everybody's got something to hide. The Beatles. Before that, Can't Hardly Wait, The Replacements, and Maggie Went Back to Manola, Texas Headhunters. Good afternoon. It is Xavier in for Asia on this beautiful sunny day in Woodstock, New York. Got some Mark Broussard and Sheryl Crow coming at you in just a minute.
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2: My name is John Sohn. 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I hit it broadside and was thrown from my bike. I was airlifted to the hospital with multiple traumatic injuries and spent a month fighting to recover. When I woke up, I told my wife, "We need an attorney." 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

0: Radio Woodstock 100.1, There Goes the Neighborhood, Sheryl Crow. Before that, I'm Going Home, Mark Broussard and Joe Bonamassa. Good afternoon, it is Xavier in for Asia. We got some more great music coming up, new ones from the Rolling Stones, also Father John Misty.
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0: Payoff, Father John Misty. And before that, In the Stars, the Rolling Stones. Lead single from their new album, Foreign Tongues, scheduled for release on July 10th. A high-energy rocker produced by Andrew Wyatt, who was behind the boards for the production of their last Grammy-winning album in 2023. It is Xavier in for Asia, and we're going to be back in just a little bit with the head and the heart and more.
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0: Trippin' on You. John Butler, first single from his upcoming solo album, The Third, and his body of work known collectively as The Four Seasons, before that Franklin's Tower, Grateful Dead, and Pepper. SG Goodman. Good afternoon, it is Xavier in for Asia. 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

0: Radio Woodstock 100.1. Love Me Not, Grace Potter. That one is from her upcoming LP, Trespasser. That one is coming out in August of this year. Make sure you give it a listen if you like what you just heard. Before that, we had some music from Band of Horses and The Laws. Good afternoon. It is Xavier in for Asia, and we are going to be back with some more great music in just a little bit.
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Radio Woodstock 100.1, when you know, B.B. Stockwell. Good afternoon, it is Xavier in for Asia, and it's time for Homegrown, the segment where we spin a tune from an artist with some New York tri-state area roots. And today, we have for you Ali Sant, an artist who, while originally from New Jersey, started her career in Oneonta, New York. Her debut album, In Pursuit of a Good Time, is coming out July 17th, 2026, and this is a single from that album. This is Intersection.

0: Evil Ways, Santana. Before that, Intersection, Ali Sant, single from her upcoming album In Pursuit of a Good Thing. Good afternoon, it is Xavier in for Asia, and we're going to be right back with some Allison Russell in a little bit.
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2: In 1870, the same year Quaker twins Albert and Alfred Smiley opened Mohonk Mountain House, they created a new destination for guests and hikers, an observation tower on the high point overlooking Lake Mohonk. Locally, the spot was called Paltz Point, but the Smileys named it Skytop, and that name is stuck. From the tower, visitors could enjoy sweeping views across six states on a clear day: New York, New Jersey, Pennsylvania, Connecticut, Massachusetts, and Vermont. The first tower at Skytop went up in January 1870. Alfred built a small octagonal wooden observatory about 20 feet high with 26 winding steps, but it didn't last long. Within a month, severe winds destroyed it. Alfred tried again in 1872 with a sturdier three-story design. It even survived a near hurricane storm, at least for a while. In 1877, the second tower was lost to fire. The determined Alfred began a third tower in 1878, featuring multiple stair flights and platforms. Photos of this one survive in the Mohonk archives, but in 1909, it too burned. The Skytop Tower we know today is the fourth one, built of stone as a memorial to Albert Smiley. Fundraising began after his death. An architect donated his services, and skilled workers spent years quarrying, cutting, and placing stone. The cornerstone was laid in 1921, and the tower was dedicated on August 30, 1923. From 1923 until the 1970s, it served not only as a tourist destination, but as an important forest fire observation tower for the state. Today, the Schwangunk skyline would feel incomplete without the Skytop Tower, that beautiful landmark and symbol of Mohonk's history.
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0: Call it good times. Winkler. Before that, drink the water. Jack Johnson with Harmonious Gutierrez. They are playing SPAC on the 24th. And also Rainbows. Allison Russell. Good afternoon. It is Xavier in for Asia. Justin is next. 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

0: The Mammals, Mike and Ruthie, East Side, West Side on Radio Woodstock. And Death Cab, good place to be underneath the sycamore on a hot day like today from the Codes and Keys album. This is Justin. Later this afternoon, listen to win tickets to a great double bill. Jason Crosby and Jackie Green, Bearsville Theater this Tuesday. 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Got a great new infectious track from the band Pigeon coming up next.
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1: 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This is Alex Minetti.
2: 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And what we found was the common cause of these crashes was because the driver looked but didn't see the bike.
1: So here are three tips to make sure you're seen this riding season. 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So enjoy the open road, ride safe, and be seen. And remember, if you get hurt on a bike, call Alex and Mike,
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0: Cardinals, Barbed Wire on Radio Woodstock. The Beatles, Come Together, and Pigeon with Miami. Very infectious indie synth single with a little bit of Afrobeat mixed in. That's the Margate UK-based five-piece band. This is Justin. 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We're under a heat advisory till 8 p.m. tonight, and again from noon to 8 p.m. tomorrow. Heat index values expected to be in the mid-90s today, as high as 103 tomorrow. Partly sunny, hot, chance of showers, thunderstorms the rest of the afternoon, highs in the low to mid-90s. Chance of showers, thunderstorms again tonight, especially before midnight, upper 60s. Then increasing clouds and hot again tomorrow. A slight chance of showers, thunderstorms between about 3 and 5, more than likely after 5 p.m., highs tomorrow in the low to mid-90s. Neil Young, also Gin Blossoms, and Brandi Carlile next.
1: This Friday, June 12th at the Lemon Squeeze in New Paltz, catch the Slackers.
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0: New from Brandi Carlile, Life on the Run on Radio Woodstock. Jen Blossoms and Neil Young, too, Look Out for My Love. This is Justin. We've got a fun Live at 5 for you today. A live performance of Oh Yeah by the Swiss electronic music group Yellow. Song featured in the film Ferris Bueller's Day Off. We're going to give away a pair of tickets to Ferris 40, celebrating the 40th anniversary of the film at Assembly Kingston tomorrow night. AssemblyKingston.com for more info. The San Francisco band Black Rebel Motorcycle Club plus Violent Femmes coming up next.
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0: Sheryl Crow, All I Want to Do, Radio Woodstock, Samantha Crane, The Garden Dove, and Violet Femmes, American Music We Like. This is Justin coming up, Bob Marley and Wailers, also Amos Lee. Also, sometime this afternoon, I'm going to give away a pair of tickets to a terrific double bill of Jason Crosby and Jackie Greene together, Bearsville Theater. This Tuesday, more info at bearsvilletheater.com.
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0: Queen Anne, stage name of Katie Silverman, Watch Me Win It on Radio Woodstock. Amos Lee, Should Have Known Better, and Bob Marley and the Wailers. 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

0: Shaky Graves, When the Love is New on Radio Woodstock. 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Heat advisory continues till 8 p.m. Then again tomorrow from noon to 8. Partly sunny, hot for the rest of the afternoon. Chance of showers, thunderstorms too. Highs in the low to mid-90s. Then chance of showers and thunderstorms again tonight, especially before midnight, upper 60s. Increasing clouds to start the day tomorrow. Hot again. Slight chance of showers, thunderstorms between 3 and 5. And then more likely after 5 p.m. Highs tomorrow in the low to mid-90s. Jackie Greene's on deck, plus your chance to win a pair of tickets to see Jackie and Jason Crosby at the Bearsville Theater this Tuesday. 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
1: Hey, it's Drew from Assembly in Kingston. I want to tell you about a few shows we have coming up. 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

0: Leon Bridges, Peaceful Place on Radio Woodstock. Rod Stewart, cover of Tim Hardin's Reason to Believe. And Jackie Green, Farewell, So Long, Goodbye. And say hello to Jackie. It's with Jason Crosby at the Bearsville Theater this Tuesday. Got a pair of tickets to give away right now. Caller 10 wins 845-679-9378, 845-679-WDST. A pair for a terrific double bill, Jason Crosby and Jackie Green, Bearsville Theater this Tuesday. More info, bearsvilletheater.com. Ryan Adams, also Big Head Todd and the Monsters, and the Radio Woodstock Member Selected Song of the Week from the Mountain Goats next.
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Charlie Sheen reaches out to the feds.

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6: 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I was airlifted to the hospital with multiple traumatic injuries and spent a month fighting to recover. When I woke up, I told my wife, "We need an attorney." 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

0: Nora Jones, Come Away With Me, Radio Woodstock 100.1, from the Allaire Sessions that came out as part of the Come Away With Me 20th Anniversary Super Deluxe Edition. This is Justin coming up in just a few minutes on Live at 5, a live performance of Oh Yeah by the Swedish electronic music band Yellow, which was featured in the great film Ferris Bueller's Day Off. And I'm going to give away a pair of tickets to Ferris 40, celebrating the 40th anniversary of the film at Assembly Kingston tomorrow night. AssemblyKingston.com for more information. 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
1: AP News, I'm Ben Thomas. The day began with more U.S. strikes on Iran, Tehran retaliating against Bahrain, Kuwait, and Jordan, all of which host U.S. troops, followed by President Trump threatening another round. But Ed Donahue reports.
2: President Trump says he cancels strikes against Iran tonight because it looks like a deal is close to end the war.
3: We have a signing soon, and the documents are in pretty final shape. So we'll see. We'll see. Very good. Should be done. That should be done pretty quickly. They want it every bit as much as everybody else wants.
2: The president has said they've been close to a deal before. He talked about the high price of oil and gas because of the closure of the Strait of Hormuz.
3: So it's going to come down, and when oil comes down, everything else comes down. And most importantly, we have a deal that Iran will never have a nuclear weapon, which was the whole purpose of what we had to go through to get this.
2: The U.S. and Iran traded strikes for a second straight day. I'm Ed Donahue.
1: Oil prices fell on the news, Brent crude dropping 2.9% to settle just above $90 per barrel. It was roughly $70 before the war. On Wall Street, stocks rallied to their best day in 2 months. The S&P jumped 1.8%, the Dow up 930 points or 1.9%, and the Nasdaq gaining 2.5%. But another inflation report showed a spike. Producer prices climbed last month at the fastest pace since November 2022. The Labor Department's index jumping 6.5% from May of last year. Mortgage rates are up, the average 30-year at 6.52%, just below its high for the year. President Trump says he'll nominate the U.S. Attorney for the Southern District of New York, Jay Clayton, as Director of National Intelligence. It comes amid pressure from Congress after his naming of Housing Finance Chief Bill Pulte met pushback from Republicans as well as Democrats. This is AP News. Cheers in Mexico City, where the World Cup's officially underway and Mexico took a 1-0 lead into the second half against South Africa. There are tickets still available for the matches, but Donna Warder reports.
4: FIFA is charging record prices for any remaining tickets for World Cup matches. The games are at 11 stadiums in the U.S., 3 in Mexico, 2 in Canada. Category 3 is the lowest price category. The U.S. opener Friday night against Paraguay in Inglewood, California, has remaining tickets ranging from $1,120 to $4,105. But for the final at MetLife Stadium in East Rutherford, New Jersey, tickets start at $7,986 on SeatGeek and $9,085 on FIFA. FIFA President Gianni Infantino is defending those prices, saying they're fitting in the North American market. I'm Donna Warder.
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9: 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And we've got a live performance of Oh Yeah by the Swiss electronic music band Yellow, song featured in the film in the scene in which Cameron and Ferris open the garage door to reveal the Ferrari. And as you'll hear at the end of the performance, the song described by vocalist Dieter Meyer as the most minimalist song in the history of electropop. Yellow with Oh Yeah. 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
10: 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Unconditioned happiness. And that's why the song is called

0: Oh yeah.
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0: Definitely. Yeah. Definitely the most minimalistic song in the history of electropop.
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0: the band. Don't do it, Radio Woodstock 100.1. And for Live at 5 today, a live performance of Oh Yeah by the Swiss electronic music band Yellow, the song featured in the film Ferris Bueller's Day Off. In that scene in which Cameron and Ferris open a garage door and reveal the Ferrari, you can relive that legendary cinematic moment and more with Ferris 40, celebrating the 40th anniversary of the film at Assembly Kingston tomorrow night, presented with the Hudson Valley Film Commission and the Woodstock Film Festival, including a screening of the film preceded by a short film on that song, Oh Yeah, plus a Q&A with director Nick Canfield, a twist and shout 80s dance party with DJ Harlan, a day off costume contest, and themed drinks and food. 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Classic from John Hiatt and a new one from Josiah and the Bonnevilles. Next.
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0: Going up on Salisbury Hill with Peter Gabriel on Radio Woodstock and Arctic Monkeys opening nights. Also, Josiah and the Bonnevilles going, gone. This is Justin. We've got a heat advisory in effect till 8 p.m. tonight, again from noon to 8 p.m. tomorrow. 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Chance of showers, thunderstorms tonight, especially before midnight, upper 60s. Then increasing clouds and hot tomorrow. A slight chance of showers, thunderstorms between about 2 and 3 in the afternoon. More likely then after 5 p.m. Highs tomorrow in the low to mid-90s. Donovan Frankenreiter, also Sir Woman, Tracy Chapman, and more coming up.
1: Hey, it's Drew from Assembly in Kingston. I want to tell you about a few shows we have coming up. 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

0: Bonnie Raitt, Made Up Mind, Radio Woodstock. Tracy Chapman, Talk About a Revolution. Also Sir Woman, Blame It on the Water, and former professional surfer turned musician, singer-songwriter Donovan Frankenreiter with Free. This is Justin. Going to take a brief intermission here, coming back with a nice long set including Devin Gilfillian, Beck, Cake, and more.
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1: Reluctantly crouched at the starting line. Engines pumping and thumping in time. 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

0: New from the London soul pop revivalists, Mama's Gone, Joy, on Radio Woodstock. Also, Cake, Beck, and Devin Gilfillian, IRL. 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Also, Noah Kahan, B.B. 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Traffic, also Bruce Hornsby and Teddy Swims, coming up next.
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2: The Appalachian Trail is widely regarded as one of the world's most significant long-distance footpaths. With millions of visitors each year, it's an established feature of the American landscape. However, the trail's prominence reflects a deliberate early 20th century effort to define, construct, and sustain a continuous footpath across multiple states. In 1921, a Harvard-educated forester named Benton McKay proposed something radical, a multi-state walkable corridor where city dwellers could escape into nature. His vision was inspiring, but the practical details were hazy. The biggest challenge was not obtaining land rights or mapping out the route. It all came down to who could actually build such a trail. That's where trampers from New York City and the Hudson Valley came in. Hikers clubs and other volunteers already cutting trails within a day's reach of New York City. Major W.A. Welch and editor Raymond Torrey rallied these clubs through what would become the New York, New Jersey Trail Conference. Starting in 1922, they laid out routes with cotton string, then cleared the path with shovels, hatchets, and sheer determination. Torrey wrote that hikers were so eager to explore the new path that they were following the string lines almost as soon as they went up. From those first miles through Harriman and Bear Mountain, the trail rapidly expanded. In 1925, a national conference formed to coordinate the work, and on August 14, 1937, the full 2,200-mile route from Georgia to Maine was declared complete. New York's piece of the Appalachian Trail is only 91 miles long, but it encompasses striking Hudson River views, rock scrambles, historic ruins, and even passes through the Bear Mountain Zoo. It also offers a powerful reminder. The Appalachian Trail exists because volunteers refused to let the idea die.
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0: Teddy Swims, Mr. Know-It-All, Radio Woodstock, Bruce Hornsby, Indigo Park, and Traffic, Rock and Roll Stew. This is Justin. We've got a heat advisory in effect till 8 p.m. tonight. Then again tomorrow from noon to 8 p.m. Chance of showers, thunderstorms tonight, especially before midnight. Highs in the upper 60s. Then increasing clouds and hot again tomorrow. Still a slight chance of showers, thunderstorms between around 3 and 5 p.m. Then more likely after 5 p.m. Highs tomorrow in the low to mid 90s. Lumineers, Fleetwood Mac, and Dave Matthews Band next.
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0: Dave Matthews Band, Crash Into Me on Radio Woodstock. The Mac, Fleetwood Mac, World Turning, and the Lumineers on the AM radio. This is Justin. 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Another set coming up next, including John Lennon, Goose, and The Sincere's.
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0: The Sincere's. Did you know? Lead single from the sophomore album Love Stories by the East LA group. On Radio Woodstock, Goose before that. Good to Be, number two, letter B. And John Lennon, number nine, Dream. This is Justin. I'm going to head out. Leisure's here to take over with Mitski, Lou Reed, Richard Ashcroft, and more. Then at 10 o'clock tonight, Too Dark for Disney with Devin. 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

everybody had to pay and pay. A hustle here and a hustle there, New York City is the place where they said he'd be.

Radio Woodstock 100.1, Richard Ashcroft, A Song for the Lovers, Lou Reed before that. What's up? It's Leja. It is Thursday. I've got Radio Scrabble coming up at 8. For now, let's continue on with some new music from Widow's Peak. This is Roses.

0: The Bones of J.R. Jones on Radio Woodstock. That's Bad Moves. Joni Mitchell and Widow Speak with the title track to their new album, Roses. It's Leija. I'm going to take a quick break, and while I do that, you can head on over to RadioWoodstock.com. 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It's a pair of tickets to see Alabama Shakes with Mavis Staples at Bethel Woods on September 4th. 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

The Rolling Stones on Radio Woodstock. In the Stars. Believe it or not, it's a new one. Foreign Tongues, the album, is coming out in July. Heard from No Doubt, John Batiste, the Jayhawks, and Jessica Pratt. What's up? It's Leija. Thanks for hanging with me this evening. I've got the new Modest Mouse single coming right up, and then it is time for Radio Scrabble. We're taking a listen to some artists whose names start with F.

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3: 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With blazing fast all-fiber internet, you'll stream, game, work, and connect at lightning speed. 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
1: Hey, it's Leija. 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I'm curious if anyone is still playing that New York Times game Crossplay. It was pretty big when it came out a couple months ago, and now I feel like I'm the only one left on it. It's basically Scrabble. Let's start things off. 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